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1: 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Lawrence?

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1: 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No fighting. We got the refugees. No fighting. Up in here.

0: 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And I've never been so alive.
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3: 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Radio po swojemu.